0: Welcome back to Yeah, That's a Pepper Thing. 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Oh, how tender. That's a Pepper Thing! And over to Becca, who's whispering affirmations to her can.
1: 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You're unique. You're the best thing I ever poured over ice.
0: She swears it makes it taste better. It's not a science thing, but it's a Pepper Thing! Why do they all do it? All for that sweet, delicious, truly one-of-a-kind taste of Dr. Pepper. It's a Pepper Thing!

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1: Di DJ K7, targato ovviamente 7va, oltre a tante emittenti collegate con la redazione di 7va.fm per l'appunto, appunto per l'appunto, non tanto così, però basta chiacchiere perché dobbiamo subito andare ad ascoltare la new entry zona 24, e allora John Summit.

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0: Dalla redazione di 7 Va a Roma, Giulia Mancini, va ora in onda Ram 7 Vachu 5.

has no time for the problem. Not a thought to solve them. Just make sure you get it. Show the fellas you